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1: Let's get ready to rumble!
2: You know what? The album is finally done.
3: Yeah, man.
2: That's it, man. Word. You know, I'd like to thank Excel Brothers.
4: Yeah.
2: Rogers.
5: Yeah, man.
2: Tony.
6: Sure thing, man.
2: Eddie K.
7: I'm around.
2: John.
8: Yeah, I'm around, man.
2: Vusa.
9: Yeah, I'm around, man.
2: Tawanda.
10: I'm around, man.
11: Yeah, man.
10: Yeah, we also want to thank LMC.
2: Yeah, brothers, that's right.
10: Yeah.
2: You know, I'd like to thank our producers.
10: Yeah.
2: Fortune Wolf, man.
10: Yeah.
6: Man.
2: Uncle Ike.
10: Yeah.
2: At 304 Studio.
10: Yeah, we down with
2: him. Willie Hillman, Platinum Studio.
10: Yeah, man.
6: Sure thing, man.
10: We got your back, man.
2: There's one man I'd like us to thank God for.
6: No.
2: Pastor Shana, our spiritual father. The whole Word of Life team.
10: Pastor Manika.
2: Yeah, all the churches that have sown into our ministry.
10: True, man.
2: God bless you all.
6: Yeah.
2: I would like us brothers to sing about God's love now.
6: That's it, brother, man.
2: Let's sing about God's love.
6: Yeah, man.
2: Let's do this.
10: Hit the verse, man.
2: Yeah.
10: Hit the verse.
2: Let's go do it.
10: Let's kick it. Yeah, hit the verse.

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As you were worshiping God, he was doing the work.

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Listen to me, my friends, for a moment. When it comes to children, we must not leave any stone unturned. 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

future, to give the hungry world Christ the bread of life. 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

future, to cry to the world, seek ye first the kingdom of God. 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

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Where clinics prescribe pills which they do not have, to be taken after a meal which they don't provide. Where is the preacher to raise the banner high that Jehovah Shalom, the Lord our peace?

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Nobody's bigger than the other. Where is the preacher to tell the world that Jesus is the answer to all the social ills and imbalances of the world? Where is the preacher when the world is starving? Where is the preacher

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God is looking for missionaries, not mercenaries, who preach for a salary. God is looking for preachers after a sacrifice, not a sack of rice. God is not looking for the qualified, but he qualifies the called. Where is the preacher?

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